I like the way they heavily borrow from that song for the theme from Sunday Night Football. Jim Jeffries and I am here with you on a Friday night to keep things rocking with George Thorogood.

0: Rocking out with Rush. It's Trees, and I'm Tim Jeffries. You know, they wrapped up Fat Bear Week, and I didn't even really talk about it. It's kind of interesting. Grazer easily wins the very popular Fat Bear contest at Alaska's National Park. Grazer is also known as Bear 128. Won this year's contest handily, defeating last year's champion Chunk. Check this out. The vote was 108,000 to 23,000. Crazy, huh? And how about this? More than 1.3 million people voted in this year's annual Fat Bear Week contest.
1: Down, 10, 8, 1, 1, 8, 1, 1.
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0: Blue Oyster Cult with Godzilla. It's Tim Jeffries with some Godzilla news. The official sequel to Godzilla Minus One, Godzilla Minus Zero, is scheduled to be released in theaters on November 6, 2026. Godzilla Minus One was the first Godzilla movie ever to win an Academy Award for special effects. It was actually a pretty good movie. In fact, I can't wait to go to the theater by myself because there's sure as hell no way the girlfriend's going to go to a Godzilla movie with me.
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3: Here's your Rock weather update. Chance of rain showers tonight, otherwise overcast skies. Lows dip down to about 59. Winds out of the northeast, 8 to 15 miles an hour. Cloudy skies expected tomorrow. High temperatures reach up to 72. 59 tomorrow night. Mid-70s Sunday with a slight chance of rain showers. Low 70s Monday. That's your local forecast update. I'm meteorologist Ray Miller from the Rock Weather Center. Right now, 64.
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1: Over the mountain, Ozzy's final performance, someone is wise enough to say, hey, let's get some cameras. So, yes, the documentary movie on Ozzy's final performance, Black Sabbath, Back to the Beginning, that concert film will be in theaters, limited run, beginning October 28th. Standing by, we're going to shake things up with the cars next.
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1: ABC News, I'm Dave Packer. New York Governor Kathy Hochul named State's Attorney General Letitia James as a special prosecutor over the Cornell rape case. Cornell University says it's fully supporting Hochul's decision. A new report on the economy shows weakness. ABC's Murray Bruce.
2: Only 29,000 jobs added in September, less than half of what was expected. Unemployment ticking up to 4.2%. And Americans' paychecks are not keeping up with inflation. On top of that, interest rates for a 30-year mortgage are now at 7.5%. That's a big jump from just a year ago.
1: Now, President Trump rallying Republicans tonight in Alabama, telling voters the economy will get better after the midterms. At least 10 states, Texas to Florida, bracing for dangerous flooding. President Trump may have yet another opportunity to shape the Supreme Court. In an interview with CBS, Justice Samuel Alito suggests he could retire as soon as next year at the end of this term. This is ABC News.
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8: Here's your Rock weather update. Chance of rain showers tonight, otherwise overcast skies. Lows dip down to about 59. Winds out of the northeast, 8 to 15 miles an hour. Cloudy skies expected tomorrow. High temperatures reach up to 72. 59 tomorrow night. Mid-70s Sunday with a slight chance of rain showers. Low 70s Monday. That's your local forecast update. I'm meteorologist Ray Miller from the Rock Weather Center. Right now, 64.
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0: AC/DC, Girls Got Rhythm. So does Led Zeppelin. We'll prove that in a bit. Plus some Who. It's Tim Jeffries. Walmart's aiming to calm customers' fears about its new pricing technology as it rolls out digital price labels at its stores. Digital price labels are rapidly replacing paper shelf tags at U.S. supermarkets. They let stores change prices instantly from a computer instead of having workers swap out paper labels by hand. Something I never really thought about until I read this article. An example might be if it's raining, could they instantly raise the prices on umbrellas and ponchos, or if it's snowing on snow shovels and ice scrapers? I'm not saying that they are, but if they can instantly change the prices on a whim, who's to say? Or is it just new and improved ways of pricing and inventory for stores? Keep an eye on this one.
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0: It's the Who in Bargain. It's your pal, Tim Jeffries. Just like an exhibition hockey match, you don't mean much. I got a little Kenny Wayne Shepherd on the way, plus some Journey.
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0: Necessary contests are open to all persons except for broadcasting and their affiliated radio stations, Fork employees and their immediate families, event sponsors, prize providers, or advertisers and their respected immediate families are not eligible to win. Participants can only win one contest prize per person every 30 days, Monday through Friday, excluding holidays within 30 days, or the prize will be forfeited. Prizes will not be mailed or delivered. Any winner under the age of 18 must be accompanied by a parent or legal guardian. No trade or cash equivalent will be awarded for any contest prize. Any person or persons found to be in violation of these contest rules before, during, or after the respective contest or giveaway will be disqualified and will not be eligible for future contests or giveaways.
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2: Here's your Rock weather update. Chance of rain showers tonight, otherwise overcast skies. Lows dip down to about 59. Winds out of the northeast, 8 to 15 miles an hour. Cloudy skies expected tomorrow. High temperatures reach up to 72. 59 tomorrow night. Mid-70s Sunday with a slight chance of rain showers. Low 70s Monday. That's your local forecast update. I'm meteorologist Ray Miller from the Rock Weather Center. Right now, 64.
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0: talked about that yesterday, about it looks like they are going separate ways at the end of November. The singer Arnell Pinnell is done, and Jonathan Cain's going to work on his ministry. So that just leaves Neil Schon to carry the torch of Journey moving forward. I'm your pal, Tim Jeffries. Mellencamp's on the way, so are the Offspring. Stand by.
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2: ABC News, I'm Dave Packer. The latest federal jobs report showed the U.S. economy added 29,000 jobs in September. That's far lower than the 80,000 that were expected. And employment in July and August combined were revised to show 60,000 fewer jobs than previously reported. President Trump rallying tonight in Mobile, Alabama, ahead of the midterms, repeating his claim that prices will go down once the war with Iran ends.
3: As soon as it's going to end very soon, probably right after the election, but as soon as it does end, oil prices will come tumbling down.
2: Cornell University says it's fully supporting New York Governor Kathy Hochul's decision to assign the alleged gang rape investigation to Attorney General Letitia James. It's Saturday morning in Japan and South Korea, which woke up this morning to news of another North Korean missile launch. The South saying it traveled more than 400 miles before crashing into the sea. U.S. Pacific Command says there is no immediate threat to U.S. personnel or territory or to U.S. allies. This is ABC News.
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9: Here's your Rock weather update. Slight chance of rain showers tonight. Otherwise, mainly cloudy skies expected. Lows dip down to about 59. Winds out of the northeast, 8 to 15 miles an hour. Tomorrow, daytime highs approaching 72. Mainly cloudy skies expected. Tomorrow night, lows level off around 59. Highs around 75. Sunday, with a slight chance for showers, 75. Monday, that's your local forecast update. I'm meteorologist Ray Miller from the Rock Weather Center. Right now, 64.
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fight music from The Offspring, and it's Tim Jeffries and something completely different. Instead of fighting, we're just going to be dancing in the streets with Van Halen.

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0: Rocking Out with the Kinks, and I'm Tim Jeffries. Well, we've got Metallica and some Stevie Ray Vaughan on the way, and a huge gray shark has become an honorary mascot in South Korea's biggest port city. Kind of a wild story. It's been circling a canal, a man-made canal. The animal's been trapped for nearly 2 weeks there. It's like concrete-lined canal, and there shouldn't be sharks in there, but there is one, an about 11.5-foot-long shark. It's become a bit of a sensation, but apparently guiding him back to open waters proved tricky last week. Officials deployed 5 vessels with fire hoses and streaming water in an attempt to herd the shark towards the open sea, but they gave up hours later after the shark repeatedly just dived to avoid the water, dived to avoid the boats, and still remains in the channel.
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0: Tyrell from Stevie Ray Vaughan. It's Tim Jeffries. Recently watched the Jimmy and Stevie Ray Vaughan Brothers in Blues documentary. Traces the brothers from their childhood in Oak Cliff, Texas, to worldwide stardom, and also covers Stevie Ray's tragic death in 1990. One complaint I'd have about this movie, though, there wasn't enough original music. I know that sounds weird, but you'd think a documentary about two musicians would have lots of their music in it. Maybe they didn't get the licensing releases that they were trying to get. But either way, it's a very informative movie. You'd like to hear the story of Jimmy and his brother Stevie.
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3: Here's your Rock weather update. Slight chance rain showers tonight. Otherwise, mainly cloudy skies expected. Lows dip down to about 59. Winds out of the northeast, 8 to 15 miles an hour. Tomorrow, daytime highs approaching 72. Mainly cloudy skies expected. Tomorrow night, lows level off around 59. Highs around 75. Sunday, with a slight chance for showers, 75. Monday, that's your local forecast update. I'm meteorologist Ray Miller from the Rock Weather Center. Right now, 64.
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0: Just like an old West poster. Wanted, dead or alive, for armed robbery, theft, trespassing, kidnapping, extortion, perjury. Yeah, playing with Marth cards. Oh, I went off on a tangent there. It's your pal Tim Jeffries, and I am about ready to kick off another long set. So stand by. The Starship to do that, plus some Billy Squire next.
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1: ABC News, I'm Dave Packer. President Trump rallying in Mobile, Alabama tonight ahead of the midterms, warning Republicans what might be in store if Democrats flip Congress.
2: If they win the midterms, they will do everything possible to open up those borders and screw up our country and do it again, and we're not going to let that happen.
1: The president avoiding midterm campaigns in states with the most competitive races, focusing instead on motivating his existing supporters to vote for Republican representatives. Russia using drones and rockets to ramp up attacks on Ukraine's capital, for the first time attacking Kyiv's huge main bridges, hitting one with drones four times since Thursday. Senior intelligence and law enforcement officials telling ABC News the co-pilot accused of stabbing the pilot during that cockpit attack, then plunging the plane into a nosedive in an attempt to crash it, had previously been identified as a security risk for radical views. This is ABC News.
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8: Here's your Rock weather update. Slight chance of rain showers overnight. Otherwise, mainly cloudy skies expected. Lows dip down to about 59. Winds out of the northeast, 8 to 15 miles an hour. Overcast skies again Saturday. Daytime highs approaching 72. Saturday night, lows dip down to about 59. Slight chance for showers Sunday with highs in the mid-70s. Bright sunshine Monday. That's your local forecast update. I'm meteorologist Ray Miller from the Rock Weather Center. Right now, 63.
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0: Bunny No Return from Kansas. It's Tim Jeffries. Another day, another bear encounter in Colorado, where they've been seeing an unusual increase of bear-human encounters this summer. It seems like that's up everywhere. This time a bear went into the Aspen Farmers Market. That's pretty hoity-toity, I bet. Anyway, he was during the setup and he helped himself to some baked goods from the Lewis Swiss booth. Officials do say this is serious. Extreme drought conditions in the Rockies have caused a record number of bear encounters this year due to the shortage of natural food sources. But hey, if you're a bear and you have a choice between berries and some freshly baked croissants, just saying. Can't blame the bear.
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0: Pot the Hoople, all the young dudes. Famously written by David Bowie and given to the band. Big fan of Ian Hunter and all the young dudes. Unfortunately, Pot the Hoople didn't last much longer after the release of that that song. I'm Tim Jeffries, and we are going to kick off another long set involving Thunder and Smoke next.
1: 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Participants can only win one contest prize per person every 30 days, Monday through Friday, excluding holidays within 30 days, or the prize will be forfeited. Prizes will not be mailed or delivered. Any winner under the age of 18 must be accompanied by a parent or legal guardian. No trade or cash equivalent will be awarded for any contest prize. Any person or persons found to be in violation of these contest rules before, during, or after the respective contest or giveaway will be disqualified and will not be eligible for future contests or giveaways.
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3: Here's your Rock weather update. Slight chance of rain showers overnight. Otherwise, mainly cloudy skies expected. Lows dip down to about 59. Winds out of the northeast, 8 to 15 miles an hour. Overcast skies again Saturday. Daytime highs approaching 72. Saturday night, lows dip down to about 59. Slight chance for showers Sunday with highs in the mid-70s. Bright sunshine Monday. That's your local forecast update. I'm meteorologist Ray Miller from the Rock Weather Center. Right now, 63.
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0: Thunderstruck and Smoke on the Mountain kind of clear the room. Get you ready for another long set of great classic rock. It's been a lot of fun hanging out with you on a Friday night. Here's the dealio, Daddy L. I'll be back tomorrow night to rock the rest of your weekend. I hope you can join me then. Leaving you with some music from Tom Petty next.
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1: ABC News, I'm Dave Packer. Multiple sources identifying the co-pilot accused of stabbing the captain of an Israel-bound flight and plunging the plane in a terrifying nosedive in an attempt to crash it as 29-year-old Hammam al-Hammami. Meanwhile,
2: Captain Smit Meshaar saying he is now feeling fine despite being stabbed multiple times. He's now back in the UAE. His first officer on that flight is in custody there. Israeli officials say he may have been radicalized as the investigation continues.
1: ABC's Tom Sophie Burridge. The U.S. economy showing signs of a slowdown. Friday's government report showing employers adding just 29,000 jobs in September. That's well below expectations. The unemployment rate edging up to 4.2%. As drivers around the world deal with record high gas prices, now some possible relief. Member countries of the Group of Seven or G7 agreeing to release 100 million barrels of diesel fuel and crude oil from reserve stock. This is ABC News.
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8: Here's your Rock weather update. Cloudy overnight with a slight chance for rain. Lows around 59. Northeast winds 8 to 15 miles an hour. Daytime highs approaching 72. Saturday, slight chance for drizzle. Saturday night, 59. High temperatures reach up to 75. Sunday, with a slight chance of rain showers. 73, ample sunshine expected Monday. That's your local forecast update. I'm meteorologist Ray Miller from the Rock Weather Center. Currently 63.
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0: Barner a long, long way from home with Mud. They are a long, long way from home. They are always rocking a tour. Their home is called Tour Town. You know, they were supposed to end their tour like now, but they've added a bunch of shows into 2027. They don't want to leave Tour Town. Continue on rocking your tour, Foreigner. Way to go. Neil Young is coming up. Author on GNR and Floyd, they're next.
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0: What a gem from Neil Young, Cinnamon Girl with Mud. I love the tale of that tune. He wrote that when he had a fever, maybe a fever of 103. You know, you do your best work when you're ill. And that's certainly an amazing tune from Neil Young. You too, they're coming up. Author on Journey and Def Lepp, they're on deck too.
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3: Here's your Rock weather update. Cloudy overnight with a slight chance for rain. Lows around 59. Northeast winds 8 to 15 miles an hour. Daytime highs approaching 72. Saturday, slight chance for drizzle. Saturday night, 59. High temperatures reach up to 75. Sunday, with a slight chance of rain showers. 73, ample sunshine expected Monday. That's your local forecast update. I'm meteorologist Ray Miller from the Rock Weather Center. Currently, 63.
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0: Yeah, the affable journey, any way you want it, you got it with Mud Def Leppin. That's that smile, show us your tooth, take a lot of pictures. Now's the time of year to take pictures in the new fall season with all the holidays coming at us back to back to back. Snap away and enjoy. You too, they're coming up for you too. Author on Pearl Jam and the Scorpions are on deck too.
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2: ABC News, I'm Dave Packer. The latest federal jobs report showed the U.S. economy added 29,000 jobs in September, far lower than the 80,000 that were expected. And employment in July and August combined revised to show 60,000 fewer jobs than previously reported. President Trump rallying in Mobile, Alabama ahead of the midterms, repeating his claim that prices will go down once the war with Iran ends. Cornell University saying it's fully supporting New York Governor Kathy Hochul's decision to assign alleged gang rape investigation to Attorney General Letitia James. It is Saturday morning in Japan and South Korea, which woke up to the news of another North Korean missile launch. South Korea says it traveled more than 400 miles before crashing into the sea. U.S. Pacific Command says there was no immediate threat to U.S. personnel, territory, or to allies. This is ABC News.
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9: Here's your Rock weather update. Cloudy overnight with a slight chance for rain. Lows around 59. Northeast winds 8 to 15 miles an hour. Daytime highs approaching 72. Saturday, slight chance for drizzle. Saturday night, 59. High temperatures reach up to 75. Sunday, with a slight chance of rain showers. 73, ample sunshine expected Monday. That's your local forecast update. I'm meteorologist Ray Miller from the Rock Weather Center. Currently, 63.
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0: Right on the Clash in London is Calling Your Name with Mud Quiet Riot in that set. We're getting wild, wild, wild. Come on, feel the noise. The new lead singer in Quiet Riot, John Tora from Long Island, won a competition. He's taking over lead controls and rocking a Tora. Tora, way to go, John Tora. That is very, very cool. Steve Miller is coming up. I'll throw on Billy Squire and the Doobie Bros are next.
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0: Oh, you know it. It's all going down in Swing Town. Steve Miller with Mud, or if you're living the Wayne's World dream, you go way back in time. It's Swing Town, right? Say it right, okay? Hey, Phil Collins is coming up. Other on Nirvana and Supertramp, they're next.
1: 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Prizes will not be mailed or delivered. Any winner under the age of 18 must be accompanied by a parent or legal guardian. No trade or cash equivalent will be awarded for any contest prize. Any person or persons found to be in violation of these contest rules before, during, or after the respective contest or giveaway will be disqualified and will not be eligible for future contests or giveaways.
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3: Here's your Rock weather update. Cloudy overnight with a slight chance for rain. Lows around 59. Northeast winds 8 to 15 miles an hour. Daytime highs approaching 72. Saturday, slight chance for drizzle. Saturday night, 59. High temperatures reach up to 75. Sunday with a slight chance of rain showers. 73. Ample sunshine expected Monday. That's your local forecast update. I'm meteorologist Ray Miller from the Rock Weather Center. Currently 63.
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0: Oh my, Smells Like Teen Spirit Nirvana with Mud Super Tramp in that set. Take the long way home. That's the way to cruise. You take the long way home. Although these days, you know, the price of gas is so high. Taking the long way home, well, maybe not so much. The Top, they're coming up. I'll throw on Bad Company, and Phil Collins is on deck too.
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1: ABC News, I'm Dave Packer. Multiple sources identifying the co-pilot accused of stabbing the captain of an Israel-bound flight and plunging the plane in a terrifying nosedive in an attempt to crash it as 29-year-old Hammam al-Hammami. Meanwhile,
2: Captain Smit Meshaar saying he is now feeling fine despite being stabbed multiple times. He's now back in the UAE. His first officer on that flight is in custody there. Israeli officials say he may have been radicalized as the investigation continues.
1: ABC's Tom Sophie Burridge. The U.S. economy showing signs of a slowdown. Friday's government report showing employers adding just 29,000 jobs in September. That's well below expectations. The unemployment rate edging up to 4.2%. As drivers around the world deal with record high gas prices, now some possible relief. Member countries of the Group of Seven or G7 agreeing to release 100 million barrels of diesel fuel and crude oil from reserve stock. This is ABC News.
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9: Here's your Rock weather update. Slight chance for rain overnight, otherwise mainly cloudy skies expected. Lows dip down to about 59. Northeasterly winds 8 to 15 miles an hour. Overcast again Saturday, slight chance for drizzle, high of 72. Saturday night, lows around 59. Slight chance for showers Sunday, with highs in the mid-70s. Bright sunshine Monday. That's your local forecast update. I'm meteorologist Ray Miller from the Rock Weather Center. Currently, it's 61 degrees.
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0: Yeah, what a rocking tune from Candlebox, and you with Mud Bad Company in that set in the company time of year with all the holidays coming at us back to back to back. Go enjoy the new fall season because, you know, 100% it will rock. 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Hey, Lou Reed is coming up. 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

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A hustle here and a hustle there. 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
2: Here's your Rock weather update. Slight chance for rain overnight, otherwise mainly cloudy skies expected. Lows dip down to about 59. Northeasterly winds, 8 to 15 miles an hour. Overcast again Saturday, slight chance for drizzle, high of 72. Saturday night, lows around 59. Slight chance for showers Sunday, with highs in the mid-70s. Bright sunshine Monday. That's your local forecast update. I'm meteorologist Ray Miller from the Rock Weather Center. Currently, it's 61 degrees.
3: Hey, babe, take a walk on the wild side. Lou Reed with Mud. The Cars in that set. Let the good times roll. They roll. Good times indeed on your weekend headspace. Oh, man, so much cool stuff happening in the new fall season. You know, we got postseason baseball. We have college football. We got NFL, basketball, hockey. It's all good. Go and enjoy Van Halen. They're coming up. Author on Triumph and Def Leppard, they're on deck too.
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0: Hocus Pocus, the Magic Power Triumph with Mud. What a fantastic tune, a fantastic band on their 50th anniversary tour, part number two, beginning in November through the end of the year, hanging out with April Wine, the Rock and Roll Machine Reloaded Tour. Way to go. Very cool. Fleetwood Mac is coming up. Author on GNR and Van Halen, they're on deck too.
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1: ABC News, I'm Dave Packer. The latest federal jobs report showed the U.S. economy added 29,000 jobs in September, far lower than the 80,000 that were expected. And employment in July and August combined revised to show 60,000 fewer jobs than previously reported. President Trump rallying in Mobile, Alabama ahead of the midterms, repeating his claim that prices will go down once the war with Iran ends. Cornell University saying it's fully supporting New York Governor Kathy Hochul's decision to assign alleged gang rape investigation to Attorney General Letitia James. It is Saturday morning in Japan and South Korea, which woke up to the news of another North Korean missile launch. South Korea says it traveled more than 400 miles before crashing into the sea. U.S. Pacific Command says there was no immediate threat to U.S. personnel, territory, or to allies. This is ABC News.
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8: Here's your Rock weather update. Slight chance of rain showers overnight. Otherwise, mainly cloudy skies expected. Lows level off around 59. Winds out of the northeast, 5 to 10 miles an hour. Cloudy skies with a few peaks of sun. Saturday, slight chance for showers. Daytime highs approaching 72. Mainly cloudy skies. Saturday night, lows dip down to about 59. That's your local forecast update. I'm meteorologist Ray Miller from the Rock Weather Center. Right now, it's 61 degrees.
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0: Me down, Grossy Yellow with Mud Metallica in that set. Often Never Neverland, boy, they've been touring the world for years. Now more stationary at a Vegas residency, but they've added shows into 2027 to rock the world again. Way to go, Metallica. What a great touring band. Queen, they're coming up. I'll throw on Aerosmith. And Santana, they're on deck too.
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0: Scaramouche, Scaramouche, will they do the Fandango, Queen with Mud? That great line. Scaramouche, Scaramouche, will they do the Fandango? Repeat after me. What a great one from Queen. Hey, Heart, they're coming up. I'll throw on the Scorpions. And Cheap Trick, they're next.
1: 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Prizes will not be mailed or delivered. Any winner under the age of 18 must be accompanied by a parent or legal guardian. No trade or cash equivalent will be awarded for any contest prize. Any person or persons found to be in violation of these contest rules before, during, or after the respective contest or giveaway will be disqualified and will not be eligible for future contests or giveaways.
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3: Here's your Rock weather update. Slight chance for drizzle overnight. Otherwise, mainly cloudy skies expected. Lows dip down to about 58. Winds out of the northeast, 5 to 10 miles an hour. Slight chance for drizzle. Saturday, daytime highs approaching 72. Cloudy skies with a few peaks of sun. Mainly cloudy skies. Saturday night, lows level off around 57. That's your local forecast update. I'm meteorologist Ray Miller from the Rock Weather Center. Currently, it's 61 degrees.
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0: whistling skills of Klaus. You know, they postponed the remainder of their tour in 2026, but back in action in 2027, plus a Vegas residency. Happy anniversary to the legendary Scorpions. 60 years of Scorpions greatness. The Police are coming up. Author on Silverchair and Heart, they're on deck as well.
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1: ABC News, I'm Dave Packer. Multiple sources identifying the co-pilot accused of stabbing the captain of an Israel-bound flight and plunging the plane in a terrifying nosedive in an attempt to crash it as 29-year-old Hammam al-Hammami. Meanwhile,
2: Captain Smit Meshaar saying he is now feeling fine despite being stabbed multiple times. He's now back in the UAE. His first officer on that flight is in custody there. Israeli officials say he may have been radicalized as the investigation continues.
1: ABC's Tom Sophie Burridge. The U.S. economy showing signs of a slowdown. Friday's government report showing employers adding just 29,000 jobs in September. That's well below expectations. The unemployment rate edging up to 4.2%. 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
9: Here's your Rock weather update. Slight chance for drizzle overnight. Otherwise, mainly cloudy skies expected. Lows dip down to about 58. Winds out of the northeast, 5 to 10 miles an hour. Slight chance for drizzle. Saturday, daytime highs approaching 72. Cloudy skies with a few peaks of sun. Mainly cloudy skies. Saturday night, lows level off around 57. That's your local forecast update. I'm meteorologist Ray Miller from the Rock Weather Center. Currently, it's 61 degrees.
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0: Skinnerd, what's your name? Or as they say, what's your name? With Mud, we heard from the Coop, and that said Alice Cooper rocking a tour. You know, Alice Cooper, he says he's no more Mr. Nice Guy, but a very nice guy. Always nice to the fans, very philanthropic. Does a great job on tour. Doing up a Halloween show, of course, later on in the year at the Tropicana Hotel in Atlantic City. That's always cool to catch the Coop on Halloween, you know. Bob Seger is coming up, author on Nirvana. And Led Zepp there next.
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0: Yeah, early Bob and the Ramblin' Gamblin' Man with Mud Bob Seeger rocks all the way. A couple of weeks back, he came out with his 20th anniversary edition of Ace the Promise, all remastered, rebirdied, a couple of new tracks as well that we've never heard. Maybe Bob will do up a tour. You never know, you know. Hey, the Red Rocker is coming up, Author on Boston, and Soundgarden, they're next.
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3: Here's your Rock weather update. Slight chance for drizzle overnight. Otherwise, mainly cloudy skies expected. Lows dip down to about 58. Winds out of the northeast, 5 to 10 miles an hour. Slight chance for drizzle. Saturday, daytime highs approaching 72. Cloudy skies with a few peaks of sun. Mainly cloudy skies. Saturday night, lows level off around 57. That's your local forecast update. I'm meteorologist Ray Miller from the Rock Weather Center. Currently, it's 61 degrees.
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0: You know, there's something about you, Boston, with Mud, a great one from Soundgarden in that set, Fell on Black Days. Well, Bright Nights coming up, another full moon on the way, October 26th. And that one's called A Hunter's Moon. So do what you do with the full moon in the sky that night. The top there coming up. I'll throw on Bon Jovi and the Red Rocker is next.
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1: ABC News, I'm Dave Packer. The latest federal jobs report showed the U.S. economy added 29,000 jobs in September, far lower than the 80,000 that were expected. And employment in July and August combined revised to show 60,000 fewer jobs than previously reported. President Trump rallying in Mobile, Alabama ahead of the midterms, repeating his claim that prices will go down once the war with Iran ends. Cornell University saying it's fully supporting New York Governor Kathy Hochul's decision to assign alleged gang rape investigation to Attorney General Letitia James. It is Saturday morning in Japan and South Korea, which woke up to the news of another North Korean missile launch. South Korea says it traveled more than 400 miles before crashing into the sea. U.S. Pacific Command says there was no immediate threat to U.S. personnel, territory, or to allies. This is ABC News.
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8: Here's your Rock weather update. Slight chance for drizzle today. Otherwise, mainly cloudy. High of 72. Northeast winds 5 to 10 miles an hour. Mainly cloudy skies. Tonight, lows level off around 57. Cloudy skies with a few peaks of sun. Tomorrow, highs around 76. Bright sunshine and dry Monday and Tuesday. Mid-70s Monday, low 70s by Tuesday. That's your local forecast update. I'm meteorologist Ray Miller from the Rock Weather Center. Right now, 59.
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0: Billy Idol and the White Wedding with Mud. Congratulations to Billy Idol in the class of 2026 and the Rock and Roll Hall of Fame. That whole Rock and Roll Hall of Fame induction ceremony and concert will happen from Los Angeles, November the 14th. That's going to be a cool show. Congrats to all the inductees into the Rock Hall class of 2026. Hey, Styx, they're coming up. Author on Aerosmith and the Rolling Stones are next.
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0: Yeah, what a rocking tune from Tommy Shaw and Styx and the Blue Collar Man with Mother Rolling Stones in that set to do Heartbreaker. 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Plus a great looking album cover as well. And the Stones, the boys, talking about rocking a tour in 2027. Come on, Stones, make it happen. Hey, Rush, they're coming up. Author on AC/DC and Foreigner, they're next.
1: 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Participants can only win one contest prize per person every 30 days, Monday through Friday, excluding holidays within 30 days, or the prize will be forfeited. Prizes will not be mailed or delivered. Any winner under the age of 18 must be accompanied by a parent or legal guardian. No trade or cash equivalent will be awarded for any contest prize. Any person or persons found to be in violation of these contest rules before, during, or after the respective contest or giveaway will be disqualified and will not be eligible for future contests or giveaways.
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3: Here's your Rock weather update. Slight chance for drizzle today, otherwise mainly cloudy. High of 72, northeast winds, 5 to 10 miles an hour. Mainly cloudy skies tonight, lows level off around 57. Cloudy skies with a few peaks of sun tomorrow, highs around 76. Bright sunshine and dry Monday and Tuesday, mid-70s. Monday, low 70s by Tuesday. That's your local forecast update. I'm meteorologist Ray Miller from the Rock Weather Center. Right now, 59.
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0: Oh my, hell's bells, ACDC with much fine sounding bells. When you hear those bells going off at some stadium event or something, you know something big's about to go down, right? Hey, REO, they're coming up. Author on Joan Jett and Rush, they're on deck too.
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1: ABC News, I'm Dave Packer. Multiple sources identifying the co-pilot accused of stabbing the captain of an Israel-bound flight and plunging the plane in a terrifying nosedive in an attempt to crash it as 29-year-old Hammam al-Hammami. Meanwhile,
2: Captain Smit Bashar saying he is now feeling fine despite being stabbed multiple times. He's now back in the UAE. His first officer on that flight is in custody there. Israeli officials say he may have been radicalized as the investigation continues.
1: ABC's Tom Sophie Burridge. The U.S. economy showing signs of a slowdown. Friday's government report showing employers adding just 29,000 jobs in September. That's well below expectations. The unemployment rate edging up to 4.2%. As drivers around the world deal with record high gas prices, now some possible relief. Member countries of the Group of Seven or G7 agreeing to release 100 million barrels of diesel fuel and crude oil from reserve stock. This is ABC News.
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9: The man accused of killing Kentucky State Police Trooper Hayden Phillips could face the death penalty if convicted. A grand jury indicted Imani Branch on murder of a first responder. The Commonwealth's attorney, Corey Beck Baumgarner, explains the potential penalty.
10: Murder of a first responder in Kentucky is a capital offense. It carries a penalty of up to life in prison without the potential of probation and parole or death.
9: Branch remains jailed without bond. Attorneys for former Letcher County Sheriff Sean Mickey Steins won an appeals court to stop a second mental health evaluation. Steins has been charged with murdering District Judge Kevin Mullins in 2024. The defense says Steins has already been evaluated and wants the second exam scheduled for October 14th blocked. I'm Scott Hooper.
8: This is the Kentucky News Network.
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14: Here's your Rock weather update. Slight chance for drizzle today, otherwise mainly cloudy. High of 72, northeast winds, 5 to 10 miles an hour. Mainly cloudy skies tonight, lows level off around 57. Cloudy skies with a few peaks of sun tomorrow, highs around 76. Bright sunshine and dry Monday and Tuesday, mid-70s. Monday, low 70s by Tuesday. That's your local forecast update. I'm meteorologist Ray Miller from the Rock Weather Center. Right now, 59.
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Joan Jett, and remembering high school, the girl with a bad reputation would probably be the one every guy wanted to go out with anyway. I got a good one from Mario Speedwagon. Their first album hit in 1971 by album number 7 and 78. You could tune a piano, but you can't tune a fish. And one great inspirational song.

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0: And we always had another thing coming with Judas Priest. They pretty much let us know who they were in that song. As a matter of fact, all the songs. Steve Miller Band wants to take you where the animals are. I always wondered where you could go on your first date with someone. The zoo might be a pretty good place.
1: 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How's it looking for our weekend boaters out there, Clark?
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2: 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Now here's Dave with sports.
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3: Here's your Rock weather update. Slight chance for drizzle today, otherwise mainly cloudy. High of 72, northeast winds, 5 to 10 miles an hour. Mainly cloudy skies tonight, lows level off around 57. Cloudy skies with a few peaks of sun tomorrow, highs around 76. Bright sunshine and dry Monday and Tuesday, mid-70s. Monday, low 70s by Tuesday. That's your local forecast update. I'm meteorologist Ray Miller from the Rock Weather Center. Right now, 59.
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0: What do you think the chain was Fleetwood Mac recording their biggest album ever, 1977, called Rumors? But none of the couples were getting along. You know, Stevie Nicks, Lindsey Buckingham were breaking up. The late keyboardist Christine McVie and her husband John on bass guitar were having quarrels. And even Mick Fleetwood on drums was not getting along with Jenny. Maybe the chain was the studio and the album holding them all together, but it came out just great. Hey, it's crazy and it's twisting. It was MTV the first time you saw this band. Bunch of guys dressed up like women. Ugly, but great sounding. Next.
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1: ABC News, I'm Chuck Sievertson. Good morning. President Trump speaking about inflation and the Iran war being blamed for it at a rally in Mobile, Alabama last night.
2: As soon as it's going to end very soon, probably right after the election, but as soon as it does end, oil prices will come tumbling down.
1: Member countries of the Group of Seven agree to release 100 million barrels of diesel fuel and crude oil from reserve stock over 4 months, says the French president. Co-pilot accused of attacking the captain on an Israel-bound flight with an axe, trying to seize the controls, was an Omani national barred from flying on his country's airline because of concerns about extremist views. That from an unidentified diplomat and other sources. South Korea confirms North Korea fired another missile into the East Sea today. The family of Renee Good, who was fatally shot by an ICE officer in Minneapolis in January, is filing lawsuits against the officer and top administration officials. This is ABC News.
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5: 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Here's Paul Miles.
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7: A candlelight vigil was held Thursday night to honor Trooper Hayden Phillips, who was fatally shot during a traffic stop on I-65. KSP Commissioner Philip Burnett.
8: He represented himself, his family, and this agency with honor, courage, and commitment. The Kentucky State Police will never forget the ultimate sacrifice by Hayden.
7: The funeral will be held Sunday at Diddle Arena on the campus of Western Kentucky University in Bowling Green. The public is urged to support the Phillips family by standing along the procession route from Bowling Green to Glasgow, where Phillips will be buried. I'm Paul Miles.
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11: Here's your Rock weather update. Slight chance for drizzle today, otherwise mainly cloudy. High of 72, northeast winds, 5 to 10 miles an hour. Mainly cloudy skies, tonight lows level off around 57. Cloudy skies with a few peaks of sun, tomorrow highs around 76. Bright sunshine and dry Monday and Tuesday, mid-70s, Monday, low 70s by Tuesday. That's your local forecast update. I'm meteorologist Ray Miller from the Rock Weather Center. Right now, 59.
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Rock and roll can sometimes exaggerate situations, and it definitely does. When we're in our teens, we are the youth gone wild. Even if we don't act out on some of the crazy thoughts that we have in a Skid Row, a great song, Journey, honors their hometown, San Francisco.

0: 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And you can all relate to it now if you have experienced lust and mistaken it for love. Van Halen from their first album, 1978, Shark Here Rocking Your Weekend, and one about stuffed shirts, The Who. 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

0: if you've been away from your lady or your guy, but especially your lady, for a long period of time, you can relate to the song we just heard from Tom Petty, because there she is getting off the plane, running towards you, pulling in the driveway. Oh, my girl, here she comes. Eagles, then there are the ones that are gone. Glenn Frey found out through the grapevine his lady was going to leave him, and the late Eagles said, oh, no, she's already gone. I'm breaking up with her before she can get to me.
1: 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Participants can only win one contest prize per person every 30 days, Monday through Friday, excluding holidays within 30 days, or the prize will be forfeited. Prizes will not be mailed or delivered. Any winner under the age of 18 must be accompanied by a parent or legal guardian. No trade or cash equivalent will be awarded for any contest prize. Any person or persons found to be in violation of these contest rules before, during, or after the respective contest or giveaway will be disqualified and will not be eligible for future contests or giveaways.
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3: Here's your Rock weather update. Slight chance for drizzle today, otherwise mainly cloudy. High of 72, northeast winds, 5 to 10 miles an hour. Mainly cloudy skies, tonight lows level off around 57. Cloudy skies with a few peaks of sun. Tomorrow, highs around 76. Bright sunshine and dry Monday and Tuesday. Mid-70s Monday, low 70s by Tuesday. That's your local forecast update. I'm meteorologist Ray Miller from the Rock Weather Center. Right now, 59.
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0: Stone Temple Pilots, 106.7 FM and AM 1450, The Rock. 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
1: ABC News, I'm Chuck Sievertson. Good morning. Update on the co-pilot who allegedly tried to crash a plane bound for Israel from ABC's Michelle Franzen.
2: Senior intelligence and law enforcement officials tell ABC News the co-pilot of the Fly Dubai plane who allegedly attacked the plane's captain and attempted to crash the Boeing 737 bound for Israel is an Omani national who was previously suspended from flying by Oman Air after he was identified as a security risk.
1: President Trump now saying the Iran situation will be over after the midterm elections in November and says oil prices will then plummet. A group of seven or G7 countries agree to release 100 million barrels of diesel fuel and crude oil from reserve stock over 4 months, says French President Macron. The president today travels to Vandalia, Ohio to rally with candidates this evening. South Korea says North Korea fired another missile into the sea. This is ABC News.
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10: Heads up, Kentucky. You're now under a statewide burn ban. It disallows burning from 6 to 6, mornings through evenings. This is the time where vegetation dries out as farmers gather their harvest. The smallest spark can ignite flammable materials. Fire crews add, even though you can burn outside that time frame, it doesn't always mean you should, but use common sense and try to burn things when it's moist outside. Visitation is set for later this morning at the Living Hope Church in Bowling Green for fallen KSP trooper Hayden Phillips. He was shot and killed on the job in Warren County earlier this week. His visitation is from 10 to 6, and his funeral starts at EA Diddle Arena tomorrow at WKU at noon. Interment takes place at the Glasgow Municipal Cemetery. Governor Andy Beshear is encouraging all Kentuckians to join in this tribute. I'm Lee Mowen.
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14: Here's your Rock weather update. Cloudy skies with a few peaks of sun today, with highs around 72. Northeast winds 5 to 10 miles an hour. Mainly cloudy skies tonight, lows level off around 57. Cloudy skies with a few peaks of sun tomorrow, 76. Lots of sunshine and dry Monday and Tuesday, mid-70s. Monday, low 70s by Tuesday. That's your local forecast update. I'm meteorologist Ray Miller from the Rock Weather Center. Currently 59.
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A song about energy. Oh, AC/DC, a wonderful album and a tribute to the late Bon Scott, who was inducted into the Rock and Roll Hall of Heaven February 19th, 1980. And they got Brian Johnson and did a tribute album called Back in Black. How about Boston?

0: from their sixth album, 1979, Supertramp, Breakfast in America. 106.7 FM and AM 1450, The Rock. 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You get us a lot more often. 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

0: if you do some research, you might come up with the idea that the 50s were the pioneer years of rock and roll. And then in the 60s, it got stabilized, and we got it today. Eddie Cochran originally did a song called Nervous Breakdown, 1961. It influenced Jimmy Page to do the song you just heard from the first album, Led Zeppelin, 1969. We are ready to get wild and Motley Crue.
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3: Here's your Rock weather update. Cloudy skies with a few peaks of sun today, with highs around 72. Northeast winds, 5 to 10 miles an hour. Mainly cloudy skies tonight, lows level off around 57. Cloudy skies with a few peaks of sun tomorrow, 76. Lots of sunshine and dry Monday and Tuesday, mid-70s. Monday, low 70s by Tuesday. That's your local forecast update. I'm meteorologist Ray Miller from the Rock Weather Center. Currently 59.
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0: If you're in a relationship, particularly if you're a guy, and she's kind of cold to you and you can't figure out what the problem is, and if you ask her, she says, well, if you don't know, I'm not going to tell you. Either that or maybe she's just having a bad day. That makes it a hard decision whether you want to just leave for a while or not. And the Clash hit it right on the nose. Foo Fighters on the way.
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2: ABC News, I'm Chuck Sievertson. Sources familiar with the investigation tell ABC News that the co-pilot, accused of attacking the captain on an Israel-bound flight and trying to crash the plane, was an Omani national barred from flying in his country's airline because of extremist views. The pilot speaking out, ABC's Alex Stone.
3: Captain Smit Machar telling India's prime minister, quote, "I said to myself while I was getting beaten, this is a last push, Smit, do it. Somehow I opened the door and everyone came in and everyone else had an equal role."
2: President Trump repeating last month's prediction on the Iran situation at a rally in Mobile, Alabama last night.
4: As soon as it's going to end very soon, probably right after the election, but as soon as it does end, oil prices will come tumbling down.
2: A group of seven or G7 countries agrees to release 100 million barrels of diesel fuel and crude oil from reserve stock. South Korea says North Korea fired another missile into the sea today. This is ABC News.
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7: It's 30 years in prison for Felicia Pianowski for several sexual offenses against children, including incest, rape, and sodomy. She accepted responsibility for her actions, which allowed her victims to avoid stress at a trial. She cannot appeal this decision and can't apply for parole until 20% of her sentence is served. Her co-defendant's trial, Damon Dobbs, starts in mid-January. Meantime, a suspect in a pregnant Pineville woman's death was captured in Tennessee. Back on September 23rd, Pineville police found April Celio's body along George Martin Drive. The fetus was not found in her womb at the state medical examiner's office. DeMarcus Kenneth Johnson Wright was found in Clarksville. He has an extensive violent criminal history plus several warrants. Johnson Wright is in jail in Tennessee, awaiting extradition back to Kentucky. I'm Lee Mowen.
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11: Here's your Rock weather update. 72 today, under partly cloudy skies. Northeasterly winds, 5 to 10 miles an hour. Lows level off around 57 tonight, mainly cloudy skies expected. High temperatures reach up to 76 tomorrow. Lots of sunshine and dry Monday and Tuesday. Mid-70s Monday, low 70s by Tuesday. That's your local forecast update. I'm meteorologist Ray Miller from the Rock Weather Center. Currently, it's 59 degrees.
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Bon Jovi. The New Jersey boy that got a little help from Desmond Child, who's helped write a lot of rock and roll songs. Desmond decided to do a bit of a bio on when he first came to the city with this lady, and she was working in a diner, and he was driving a cab. 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

0: 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Eddie Money inducted into the Rock and Roll Hall of Heaven September 13th, 2019, keeping his spirit alive. And the young lady on that song with him is Ronnie Spector, a friend of Eddie's. Ronnie had an all-female Motown group called the Ronettes in the 60s. 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

0: if there really were dream police, it would be a nightmare for a lot of us. Some of the dreams I have, Trouble City. Did I just think that up? Wow, you wake up in the morning, you go, what was that all about? Crazy stuff, I'm telling you. One night I had a dream where it was a club and nobody could get in unless they were wearing a dress. And it had to be like a ballet tutu. I go, where'd that come from? The Steve Miller Band knows how to rock, and he's going to let us know specifically next.
1: 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Participants can only win one contest prize per person every 30 days, Monday through Friday, excluding holidays within 30 days, or the prize will be forfeited. Prizes will not be mailed or delivered. Any winner under the age of 18 must be accompanied by a parent or legal guardian. No trade or cash equivalent will be awarded for any contest prize. Any person or persons found to be in violation of these contest rules before, during, or after the respected contest or giveaway will be disqualified and will not be eligible for future contests or giveaways.
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3: Here's your Rock weather update. 72 today, under partly cloudy skies. Northeasterly winds, 5 to 10 miles an hour. Lows level off around 57 tonight, mainly cloudy skies expected. High temperatures reach up to 76 tomorrow. Lots of sunshine and dry Monday and Tuesday. Mid-70s Monday, low 70s by Tuesday. That's your local forecast update. I'm meteorologist Ray Miller from the Rock Weather Center. Currently, it's 59 degrees.
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0: Ozzy, 1981, apparently, he got together with Sharon Osbourne. He had a little problem with the alcohol and other chemicals, and apparently she kicked him out of the house. Now when he sobered up, he came back home and he wrote a song about it. And there it is, right there. Ozzy inducted into the Rock and Roll Hall of Heaven last July 22nd. Now, when we're in high school, we always used to like to go and park with our sweetie. Bob Seger did it in Detroit and wrote a song all about it.
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I woke last night to the sound of thunder. How far off, I sat and wondered. Started humming a song from 1962. Ain't it funny how the night moves when you just don't seem to have as much to lose. Strange how the night moves.

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1: ABC News, I'm Chuck Sievertson. President Trump repeating his prediction of a month ago on the Iran situation and inflation at a rally in Mobile, Alabama last night.
2: As soon as it's going to end very soon, probably right after the election, but as soon as it does end, oil prices will come tumbling down.
1: The group of seven, or G7 countries, agrees to release 100 million barrels of diesel fuel and crude oil from reserve stock over 4 months, says French President Macron. This comes after another monthly slowdown in job creation in the Labor Department's monthly surveys. The unemployment rate ticked up. Sources familiar with the investigation tell ABC News the co-pilot accused of attacking the captain on an Israel-bound flight with an axe and trying to seize the controls was an Omani national prohibited from flying on his country's airline because of concerns about extremist views. North Korea fired another missile into the sea today, says South Korea's military. This is ABC News.
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7: Here's your Rock weather update. 72 today, under partly cloudy skies. Northeasterly winds, 5 to 10 miles an hour. Lows level off around 57. Tonight, mainly cloudy skies expected. High temperatures reach up to 76 tomorrow. Lots of sunshine and dry Monday and Tuesday. Mid-70s Monday, low 70s by Tuesday. That's your local forecast update. I'm meteorologist Ray Miller from the Rock Weather Center. Currently 61.
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Well, that's the only way we know how to walk. The way of serving up superset after superset, a killer classic rock, absolutely free for you, my friend. Happy Saturday morning, Lester. Going to the Wall album for a couple songs. Happiest Days into Another Brick in the Wall, Part 2. Have yourself a great Saturday, and thank you so much for listening.

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0: 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I know we're a little weird, but yeah, our rock and roll fantasy is to turn you on and keep you happy with nothing but the greatest classic rock ever recorded. Bad Company, Stones wrapping up that set. Moments Away, Mellencamp, Doors, ZZ Top. See what I mean? It's what our fantasy is, to give you that absolutely free classic rock. Lots of stuff going on if you're a sports fan. I mean, we want you to listen all day to us, but you got so many things today if you're a sports fan. You've got college football, of course. It's Saturday. Three games involving top 25 teams, including coming up early here, Bama and Mississippi State. You got number 5, Ohio State, number 14, Iowa, number 8, Florida, and 25, Mizzou. Those are the top teams, okay? You got three games involving top 25 teams, so six teams. 13 other teams are playing unranked teams, so there could be some upsets today. Also, Major League Baseball, the divisional series start today. You got White Sox, Cleveland, Yankees, Tampa Bay in the American League, Braves, Dodgers, Padres, Brewers, National League. Then you've got that big USA soccer coming off the World Cup. They're in a bunch of friendlies. They got four-game friendlies. The third of the four happens tonight in Phoenix, where they're expecting a very pro-Mexican crowd. Yeah, even though it's held in Phoenix, USA, they say that the Hispanic crowd will turn out for the USA versus Mexico friendly tonight. Like I said, if you're a sports fan, a lot of stuff going on today.
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0: 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AC/DC, Def Leppard, Cars. We're going to rock with them coming up here before the top of the hour. It's Lester. And not that I want to be a scare, you know, freak people out and stuff like that. But, you know, we keep hearing about how robots and AI, they're going to benefit us workers, right? I mean, that's what it's all about. All these companies. Oh, no, don't worry about it. It's fine. It's fine. Well, let me tell you if this thing sounds normal to you. Okay. Amazon, where they're utilizing robots already. They've announced that they support about 75% of all customer orders across their 300 facilities are being touched by robotics. It's not enough for them. They have about 300,000 square foot robot making plant in Texas. Well, they're going to double the size of that with the new one. Almost 600 square foot robot making machine in Greenwood, Indiana, that they say is going to be up and running by 2028. Why would they be doing more robots if they're already supporting 75% of the customer orders, right? Oh, that's right. The humans are all going to be retrained and do other things. Just sharing the news with you. But good luck to Amazon and their new 600 square foot robot building factory in Indiana.
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3: Here's your Rock weather update. 72 today, under partly cloudy skies. Northeasterly winds, 5 to 10 miles an hour. Lows level off around 57. Tonight, mainly cloudy skies expected. High temperatures reach up to 76 tomorrow. Lots of sunshine and dry Monday and Tuesday. Mid-70s Monday, low 70s by Tuesday. That's your local forecast update. I'm meteorologist Ray Miller from the Rock Weather Center. Currently 61.
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0: Love how today's, music publications are all touting these new bands who have these dual lead singers. And I just laugh. It's like, do you not follow history? Rick Ocasek, late band Or, they were doing that dual lead singer sound back in the 70s. But, you know, people forget about the past. Speaking of the past, sadly, 26 years ago, we lost the co-lead singer of the Cars, the bassist, Rock and Roll Hall of Famer Ben Orr, passed from his battle with pancreatic cancer. Ben Orr was only 53 when he died in 2000. It's Lester, ready to rock you into another superset. Killer Classics on the way, Def Leppard, Journey, Nirvana. Oh, and we'll hear from yesterday's birthday boy, Gordon Sumner, turned 75. We'll hear his band coming up, too.
1: Hey, Mom. 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
1: ABC News, I'm Chuck Sievertson. Investigators in the United Arab Emirates say the co-pilot had attempted to carry out a terrorist act on a flight bound for Israel for allegedly attacking the captain. They say he was barred from flying on his country's airline because of extremist views. ABC's Tom Sufi Burridge.
2: Revealing he assaulted the captain inside the cockpit using a crash axe, stored so pilots can use it to break out of wreckage in the event of an emergency. Senior intelligence and law enforcement officials now identifying the suspected attacker as an Omani national, 29-year-old Hammam al-Hammami, who is said to be cooperating with investigators.
1: Amid record high diesel prices, agreeing to release 100 million barrels of diesel fuel and crude oil from reserves, the group of seven or G7 countries. President Trump playing right now at the golf course he owns in Sterling, Virginia. He heads today to Vandalia, Ohio, to rally with candidates this evening. This is ABC News.
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5: Here's your Rock weather update. 72 today, under partly cloudy skies. Northeasterly winds, 5 to 10 miles an hour. Lows level off around 57. Tonight, mainly cloudy skies expected. High temperatures reach up to 76 tomorrow. Lots of sunshine and dry Monday and Tuesday. Mid-70s Monday, low 70s by Tuesday. That's your local forecast update. I'm meteorologist Ray Miller from the Rock Weather Center. Currently 61.
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0: belated birthday wishes to the guy who wrote and sang that song, Gordon Sumner. Of course, the world knows him as Sting from The Police. 75 yesterday. Speaking of dates, 10/3/26 today, according to the calendar on the wall. And it's No Sugar Day. Could you go a whole day without any sugar? That's pretty tough. There's sugar in everything, right? Also, National Techie Day. Are you into tech? There you go. Have a techie day today. National Boyfriend Day and Mean Girls Day. They're next to each other here on the calendar. National Boyfriend Day, Mean Girls Day. No idea. I mean, I know what National Boy, but Mean Girls? Okay. It's also World Card Making Day, Frugal Fun Day. Yeah, if you're a cheapskate like me, there's all kinds of ways you can have fun frugally. Virus Appreciation Day. No, yeah. World Card Making Day and World Romance Scam Prevention Day. World Romance Scam Prevention Day. Yeah, preventing romance scams around the world apparently today. Hang on. We fire up that superset. Killer classic rock for you absolutely free. With the Animal, Def Leppard next.
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0: That awesome harmony of David, Michael, Alex, and Eddie. Yeah, you know them for rocking their asses off, but from that debut album, Feel Your Love Tonight, where they showed off their chops when it came to harmonizing, the Van Halen boys. It's Lester coming up, Skynyrd, Guns N' Roses, Billy Idol going to be rocking us before the top of the hour as we get into a weekend that, well, we knew it was coming, but it's already here. Sunday morning NFL. Yeah, we got London game tomorrow. The Colts and Washington. Start your day. You know, Sunday NFL breakfast. Then you got the, of course, midday starts, late afternoon starts. The Sunday night football this week is Detroit and Carolina. The weekend wraps up for the NFL, Atlanta and New Orleans. So enjoy your day-long NFL today. Just a reminder that you get to get up and have breakfast with the NFL. Lots of stuff, of course, today. College football, the USA-Mexico soccer game tonight. You've got Major League Baseball and their divisional series. NHL's up and running. WNBA is in their playoffs. And the NBA starts their exhibition season tonight. Oh, yeah, the overlapping of sports season is here.
1: 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Prizes will not be mailed or delivered. Any winner under the age of 18 must be accompanied by a parent or legal guardian. No trade or cash equivalent will be awarded for any contest prize. Any person or persons found to be in violation of these contest rules before, during, or after the respective contest or giveaway will be disqualified and will not be eligible for future contests or giveaways.
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3: Here's your Rock weather update. 72 today under partly cloudy skies. Northeasterly winds 5 to 10 miles an hour. Lows level off around 57 tonight. Mainly cloudy skies expected. High temperatures reach up to 76 tomorrow. Lots of sunshine and dry Monday and Tuesday. Mid-70s Monday, low 70s by Tuesday. That's your local forecast update. I'm meteorologist Ray Miller from the Rock Weather Center. Right now, 63.
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1: One, two, one, two.

0: Little did we know that for us fans of the band back in the day, they're much better now because it's in their contract. They have to start on time. But little did we know patience that Axl sang about was what fans who went to their shows and had to wait sometimes an hour or two before the band took the stage. Yeah, they hacked off a lot of people back in the day, and a lot of fans left them, too, because of the way they were. But like I said, when they got together and reunited, no promoter would touch them unless they put in the contract that they hit the stage at the assigned time. Yeah, sometimes you got to do that with people. On the way, got another superset, Killer Classic Rock, Zeppelin, Doobie Brothers, Kiss, Ozzy. Oh, yeah, this next hour is going to be a rocking one, my friend.
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1: ABC News, I'm Chuck Sievertson. The co-pilot who, say investigators in the United Arab Emirates, attempted a terrorist act on a flight bound for Israel, was barred from flying on his country's airline because of concerns about extremist views. Intelligence and law enforcement sources say the man had been switched to a desk job at Oman Air and is cooperating with investigators. The head of Tennessee's prison systems to resign after a twice-failed execution, says the governor. New developments in the alleged gang rape of a college undergrad by Cornell University frat brothers. ABC's Olivia Rubin.
2: ABC News reviewing recordings of phone calls she made to at least three of her alleged attackers, telling one of them, quote, "If I wanted to take this somewhere, what y'all did would be classified as gang rape."
1: Agreeing to release 100 million barrels of diesel fuel and crude oil from reserve stock over 4 months, the group of seven or G7 countries. This is ABC News.
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12: A candlelight vigil was held Thursday night to honor Trooper Hayden Phillips, who was fatally shot during a traffic stop on I-65. KSP Commissioner Philip Burnett.
13: He represented himself, his family, and this agency with honor, courage, and commitment. The Kentucky State Police will never forget the ultimate sacrifice by Hayden.
12: The funeral will be held Sunday at Diddle Arena on the campus of Western Kentucky University in Bowling Green. The public is urged to support the Phillips family by standing along the procession route from Bowling Green to Glasgow, where Phillips will be buried. I'm Paul Miles.
10: And I'm Scott Hooper.
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17: Here's your Rock weather update. A mix of clouds and sun this afternoon, with daytime highs approaching 72. Winds out of the northeast, 5 to 10 miles an hour. Mainly cloudy skies expected tonight. Lows level off around 57. 76 tomorrow. Ample sunshine and dry Monday and Tuesday. Mid-70s Monday, low 70s by Tuesday. That's your local forecast update. I'm meteorologist Ray Miller from the Rock Weather Center. Right now, it's 63 degrees.
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flying high again with the late, great Ozzy Osbourne as we roll through another one of our patented supersets of killer classic rock back to back to back, absolutely free for you. Yeah, including these guys. Kiss, it's time to lick it up, my friend.

0: The Mighty Zep on our Saturday, rocking the Jermaker, rocking down the highway with Doobie Brothers. Momentarily, you and I are rocking with the Stones, Billy Squire, Peter Frampton. Speaking of Zeppelin, on this date in history, 2003, Jack Black personally sent a video to Jimmy Page and Robert Plant begging them to allow him to use a Zeppelin song in his new movie. 2003, it opened on this date, School of Rock. Did you get a chance to see it? Jack Black's the substitute teacher, forms a band, and it's all about classic rock. AC/DC, Deep Purple, and he even got permission. Zeppelin let him use Immigrant Song in that movie. If you haven't seen it, well worth it. A fun little trip down memory lane. School of Rock, debuting in theaters 2003 on this date.
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0: the sweet taste of some brown sugar on this Saturday afternoon. Welcome to the first weekend of October, and there are five of them this month. Yeah, that's always a fun month when you got five weekends in a month. It is Lester. Thanks for listening. Are we hooked up on Facebook, The Rock, and you? 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
3: Here's your Rock weather update. A mix of clouds and sun this afternoon, with daytime highs approaching 72. Winds out of the northeast, 5 to 10 miles an hour. Mainly cloudy skies expected tonight, lows level off around 57. 76 tomorrow. Ample sunshine and dry Monday and Tuesday, mid-70s. Monday, low 70s by Tuesday. That's your local forecast update. I'm meteorologist Ray Miller from the Rock Weather Center. Currently, it's 64 degrees.
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0: The late, great Eddie Money wondering if he might be in love. Isn't that a fun time in life? You're just smitten about somebody and you just can't stop thinking about them, can't stop wanting to be with them. Ah, love. Speaking of love, did you fall in love with the USA soccer program at the World Cup this year? Tonight, you want to be tuning in. They're playing Mexico. Now, it's a friendly, and the coach is saying all the right things. He's mixing veterans and young players so that they get a feel for what it's like to compete. But it's always a big game, and it's happening in Phoenix tonight if you want to watch the U.S. men's soccer team. Now, if you want to rock your ass off, hang on. I've got another superset coming up. Def Leppard, BTO, and Foo Fighters. My Hero kicks it off next.
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1: ABC News, I'm Mike Dubusky. The head of Tennessee's prison system is now resigning after he oversaw the botched execution of Krista Pike earlier this week. Governor Bill Lee making that announcement this morning, saying Frank Strada will step down from his role this month. New documents obtained by ABC News find the district attorney in that alleged gang rape at Cornell declined to review material gathered by university police outside of a six-page summary of the woman's statements. It comes as a new online campaign at Cornell called I Am Jane Doe gains traction. Shay Thomas,

0: Math major at the school explains the movement.
1: I am Jane Doe, and I think this is a movement that is meant to help bring light to the issues of women who has to deal with, like, sexual harassment or assault, both, like, harassment, like, mentally, physically, emotionally.
0: President Trump is headed out on the campaign trail again today with a visit to Ohio planned for this evening. This is ABC News.
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4: Here's your Rock weather update. A mix of clouds and sun this afternoon with daytime highs approaching 72. Winds out of the northeast, 5 to 10 miles an hour. Mainly cloudy skies expected tonight. Lows level off around 57. 76 tomorrow. Ample sunshine and dry Monday and Tuesday, mid-70s Monday, low-70s by Tuesday. That's your local forecast update. I'm meteorologist Ray Miller from The Rock Weather Center. Currently, it's 66 degrees.
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That's SoCal sound of Red Hot Chili Peppers breaking the girl. Thank you so much for listening, my friend. We're rolling through a Saturday superset of killer classic rock back to back to back, absolutely free. We do it every hour for you. That's the remedy of success, we like to think here at the station. No fear for Dr. Death out of New York City. It's Bloister Cult.

0: Truly, you haven't seen or heard nothing yet, my friend. Thanks so much for tuning in as BTO wraps up that superset. Moments away, the Wilson sisters in Heart. We'll remember the great, late Jim Morrison and Ray Manzarek with the Doors. Green Day coming around as well in mere moments. On this, the 3rd of October. Yeah, we're 3 days into the month already. And according to the calendar on the wall here, it's World Romance Scam Prevention Day. Yeah, around the world, preventing romantic scams, apparently today. It's also World Card Making Day, Virus Appreciation Day. This one I don't understand. Mean Girls Day. How the hell? Why would you want to celebrate Mean Girls? National Techie Day. No Sugar Day. Oh, could you go without any sugar? That would be hard because there's sugar in like everything, isn't there? National Boyfriend Day. And finally, Frugal Fun Day, which I participate in every day because I'm a cheap ass. But hopefully you can find some frugal fun stuff to do today, including listening to that superset with Doors, Green Day, and Heart next.
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0: Wilson Sisters and Hart getting crazy on all of us this afternoon. Thanks for listening. Journey, Cars, Nirvana, all coming before the top of the hour. Thank you so much for listening. If you are a sports fan, we are in that time of year where it is just incredible. If you want to plop your ass on the couch and veg out and do nothing, you can do it. College football, of course, all day today. NFL all day tomorrow. And I mean all day, because it's the first of four European Sunday games, which means breakfast with the NFL in our country. Washington and Indianapolis tomorrow, then next week from London, the following week from London, and then the last Sunday of October is from France. Yeah, the NFL's playing in France this year. And then, of course, you also got the USA-Mexico soccer game tonight. NHL regular season's up and running. WNBA's in their playoffs. The NBA starts their exhibition season. Oh, and there's this thing called the Major League Baseball playoffs. Shy Sox in Cleveland. Yankees, Tampa Bay Rays in the American League. Braves, Dodgers, Padres, Brewers, National League. Some pretty good teams. Again, if like sports, man, is a great time of year.
1: 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Participants can only win one contest prize per person every 30 days, Monday through Friday, excluding holidays within 30 days, or the prize will be forfeited. Prizes will not be mailed or delivered. Any winner under the age of 18 must be accompanied by a parent or legal guardian. No trade or cash equivalent will be awarded for any contest prize. Any person or persons found to be in violation of these contest rules before, during, or after the respective contest or giveaway will be disqualified and will not be eligible for future contests or giveaways.
2: 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Always with the current temperature and the information you need when weather threatens. 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
3: Here's your Rock weather update. A mix of clouds and sun this afternoon, with daytime highs approaching 72. Winds out of the northeast, 5 to 10 miles an hour. Mainly cloudy skies expected tonight. Lows level off around 57. 76 tomorrow. Ample sunshine and dry Monday and Tuesday. Mid-70s Monday, low-70s by Tuesday. That's your local forecast update. I'm meteorologist Ray Miller from the Rock Weather Center. Right now, it's 68 degrees.
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0: late Kurt Cobain, Kurt Novoselic, and Dave Grohl, the 2014 Rock and Roll Hall of Famers. Nirvana taking us back to high school science class. Remember staring at that periodic table while you were there, trying to figure it out, what the hell it was? Lithium, L-I. I remember that, and I remember it had something to do with nuclear or something. past that, no. The high school years, A, were many, many years ago, and science was not one of my stronger subjects. But I did learn how to play a lot of great music. That's one of the great benefits of my growing up, such as Ozzy, Led Zeppelin. Oh, and a guy who celebrated his 75th birthday yesterday. We'll hear from Gordon Sumner and his band coming up.
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1: ABC News, I'm Mike Dubusky. Tennessee's prison commissioner, Frank Strada, is stepping down from his role at the end of this month after overseeing the botched execution of death row inmate Krista Pike this week. She's now being kept alive on a ventilator in the hospital. One of the Cornell fraternity brothers who allegedly participated in a gang rape appeared to show remorse to the victim days later, text messages show. New York Attorney General, Letitia James, is now leading that investigation. Some new details in that scary incident that played out on a Fly Dubai flight this week, where one pilot apparently tried to attack another in the cockpit.
2: Multiple sources familiar with the investigation revealing the suspect had previously been flagged as a security risk. Telling ABC News, the suspect was found in possession of extremist materials while serving as a co-pilot trainee for another airline, Oman Air, in 2024. He was later grounded from flying for 1 year.
1: ABC's Tom Sufi Burridge. This is ABC News.
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5: Here's your Rock weather update. A mix of clouds and sun this afternoon, with daytime highs approaching 72. Winds out of the northeast, 5 to 10 miles an hour. Mainly cloudy skies expected tonight. Lows level off around 57. 76 tomorrow. Ample sunshine and dry Monday and Tuesday. Mid-70s Monday, low 70s by Tuesday. That's your local forecast update. I'm meteorologist Ray Miller from the Rock Weather Center. Currently, it's 70 degrees.
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Remembering the late, great Ozzy Osbourne with No More Tears, along with Lester St. James. Thank you so much for listening this great Saturday as we continue a superset. Killer classics back to back to back, absolutely free for you, including the guy who just turned 75 yesterday. Yeah, it was Sting's birthday, in case you didn't know.

0: from 78, title cut from the Thorogood, Delaware Destroyers, Move It On Over album. Song's not George's, though. No, originally done 1947, Hank Williams Sr. Yeah, it was a country song. George, of course, turned it into a blues rock song, and a damn good version of it, too, as well. It is last year. Thank you so much for listening as we rock into the month of October and the first weekend of the month. Busy, of course, with college football going on. You got a big USA soccer game tonight. Yeah, did you fall in love and get caught up in the World Cup and the men's soccer team? Well, they're in their friendly season. They've won a couple in a row, but the third of the four is against Mexico tonight from Phoenix. And apparently expecting a large pro-Mexico stadium cheering against the USA in the USA. Yeah, I don't know. I stay up late and watch it if you want. That should be some fun soccer action. You got the NFL tomorrow. Reminder, early game. You've got Indianapolis and Washington from London. So you get breakfast with the NFL. Not only tomorrow, every Sunday this month. They kind of chose October as a Sunday month in Europe. They're in London the next 3 weeks. And then the 25th, the last Sunday, they're playing in France. So enjoy Sunday morning breakfast with the NFL all month long. Coming up next for us, we rock you with The Who, CCR, and a band that went into the Rock and Roll Hall of Fame last November.
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0: But I'm sure if you ask people from Texas up to Nebraska and Iowa and the central part of the country that got 6 to 8 inches of rain, some isolated 10-inch spots, too, the remnants of that Hurricane Polo that hit the Baja Peninsula and moved right up through Mexico and New Mexico and Texas up into the Midwest. Man, that was some amazing footage of videos and still photography from that area. The drone photography of some areas in the flooding is just amazing. It's Lester. Hey, thanks so much for listening and sharing the day with me. And I want to share a video because I'm not a fan of the show America's Got Talent. Okay, it's run its course with me. I stopped watching years ago. But a video that's tooling around the social media was pretty impressive from the finale. And it's also a great example of how far robotics have come. A human dancer performed a synchronized water sleeve routine with 8 Unitree G1 robots. It's pretty damn impressive. And at first, you don't even realize they're robots because it just looks like dancers until you actually see them flying around on their wheels doing the dancing. It's like, oh, my. The act is called Homies. They made it to the finals with their dancing and backflips. And then they did this exotic dance to end the America's Got Talent finale. Search Dancing Robot Homies, and you'll get to see the video in case you didn't see it in real time or on the videos. Dancing Robot Homies. And see how far the dancing robots have come.
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3: Here's your Rock weather update. A mix of clouds and sun this afternoon, with daytime highs approaching 72. Winds out of the northeast, 5 to 10 miles an hour. Mainly cloudy skies expected tonight. Lows level off around 57. 76 tomorrow. Ample sunshine and dry Monday and Tuesday. Mid-70s Monday, low 70s by Tuesday. That's your local forecast update. I'm meteorologist Ray Miller from the Rock Weather Center. Right now, 70.
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0: Paul Rogers, Simon Kirk, Mick Rouse, Boz Brell, the Rock and Roll Hall of Famers, class of 2025. Yeah, last November they were inducted, Bad Company. Personal feeling, I think well overdue. I thought a decade or so ago they should have been in. It's Lester coming up next. Bon Jovi fires up another one of our patented super sets of killer classic rock. Okay, I'm overemphasizing. How about Lights of Alice Cooper, Pearl Jam, Pink Floyd, Aerosmith? They're all a part of that superset. It's coming your way in seconds. Thanks for listening. Have a great afternoon, my friend.
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1: ABC News, I'm Mike Dubusky. Frank Strada, the Tennessee Prisons Commissioner, is going to be stepping down within the next month. The announcement made by Governor Bill Lee comes just days after the state botched an execution, leaving death row inmate Krista Pike on a ventilator in the hospital. President Trump hitting the campaign trail with just a month left until the midterm elections. Here's ABC's Stephen Portnoy.
2: Trump's stop in Alabama, the third this week in traditional Republican strongholds. It's an effort to drive up GOP turnout this fall, as Democrats hope to ride a wave of voter discontent over higher prices and the Iran war. This week, Trump's saying he's not getting enough credit for what he sees as the strength of the economy.
1: The president next heads to Ohio tonight for a rally near Dayton. And Southern California is in the midst of a heat wave right now, with extreme heat warnings in effect from Los Angeles all the way up through San Diego. Those advisories remain in effect through this Thursday. This is ABC News.
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9: 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Always keeping you weather aware.
10: Here's your Rock weather update. Sunshine mixed with clouds at times this afternoon, with daytime highs approaching 72. Winds out of the northeast, 8 to 15 miles an hour. Mainly cloudy skies expected, with fog in spots tonight. Lows level off around 57. High temperatures reach up to 76. With fog in spots early tomorrow, cloudy skies expected. That's your local forecast update. I'm meteorologist Ray Miller from the Rock Weather Center. Currently, it's 70 degrees.
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0: need to be so.
1: Pink Floyd, Mother. Speaking of mothers or crazy mothers, have you seen where they're doing a prequel to Friday the 13th? It's going to be a series. I don't know if it's called Crystal Lake or something like that. But yeah, and you may also not know that you can actually go to the lake where they filmed all that. It's a Boy Scout camp, but they open up several weekends or whatever in the fall, so all you little freaks can go out there and check it out. They even have one deal where you can spend the night. So yeah, look it up. You can find that. AC/DC coming up. We got Edgar Winter Group next.
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0: Boston having a party. 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
1: 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Participants can only win one contest prize per person every 30 days, Monday through Friday, excluding holidays within 30 days, or the prize will be forfeited. Prizes will not be mailed or delivered. Any winner under the age of 18 must be accompanied by a parent or legal guardian. No trade or cash equivalent will be awarded for any contest prize. Any person or persons found to be in violation of these contest rules before, during, or after the respective contest or giveaway will be disqualified and will not be eligible for future contests or giveaways.
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3: Here's your Rock weather update. Sunshine mixed with clouds at times this afternoon, with daytime highs approaching 72. Winds out of the northeast, 8 to 15 miles an hour. Lows level off around 55, with fog in spots tonight, mainly cloudy skies expected. High temperatures reach up to 77, with fog in spots early tomorrow, cloudy skies expected. That's your local forecast update. I'm meteorologist Ray Miller from the Rock Weather Center. Right now, 68.
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0: Summer 1983, Rock of Ages, sporting that. Did y'all do the thing where you rolled up a bandana and then you tied it around your neck? Or was that just a Southern thing? Was that just a Louisiana, Texas thing? Because that's where I was hanging out in the summer of 1983. Just curious. Stay close, okay? I've got Triumph coming up.
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2: ABC News, I'm Mike Dubusky. 1 month until the midterms, and President Trump is on the campaign trail. Last night with a stop in Alabama, and tonight he's rallying in Ohio, a state he won by 11 points in 2024.
3: Now, on Monday, the president travels to Nebraska. On Wednesday, it's another trip to Texas, where there's that hot Senate race. The New York Times Siena College poll this morning has Democrat Senate candidate James Tallarico up 6 points. 6 points over Republican Ken Paxton.
2: ABC's Stephen Portnoy. A day after New York Governor Kathy Hochul appointed Letitia James as a special prosecutor in the case of an alleged gang rape at Cornell, ABC News has now learned the district attorney in that case that she replaced, Matthew Van Houten, opted not to review certain case material collected by university police. Van Houten pointing the finger at the school, saying it was become clear that we were not provided the full picture by the university. This is ABC News.
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6: Here's your Rock weather update. Sunshine mixed with clouds at times this afternoon, with daytime highs approaching 72. Winds out of the northeast, 8 to 15 miles an hour. Lows level off around 55, with fog in spots tonight, mainly cloudy skies expected. High temperatures reach up to 77, with fog in spots early tomorrow, cloudy skies expected. That's your local forecast update. I'm meteorologist Ray Miller from the Rock Weather Center. Right now, 68.
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Queensryche's Silent Lucidity, their biggest hit, and I don't get it. 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Not Slim and Silent Lucidity, but come on. It's Tayshia, Steve Miller Band.

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0: Robert Palmer, a little bad case of loving you. Hey, speaking of doctors, I saw this story yesterday. I'm kind of excited about it. People tell me I'm not overweight, but I think I'm fat. But the GLP-1 shot, I don't think I have enough weight on me to actually use that. But there are spots I would like to be smaller, but you can't spot reduce, right? They always tell us that when you're exercising, whatever you're doing, you can't spot reduce. That might change. It's in the New York Post, if you want to look it up. And there's no name on it. It's still letters and numbers. They've got one more round of trials to do before, I think, asking for FDA approval. It's a shot that spot reduces. It kills the fat cell. And as far as I know, I think it's for the stomach. I don't know if they can use it in other places, but definitely the stomach. And it gets rid of the visceral fat, you know, the deep fat that's harmful, that surrounds your organs. And it gets rid of the fat that just hangs over your belt. And I'm excited about it. I really am. But I wonder if I should wait a while to see. They say there's no major side effects or anything. They always say that. But I'm just thinking, okay, it kills the fat cell. What if it gets into other stuff? I guess we'll have to wait and see.
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3: Here's your Rock weather update. Sunshine mixed with clouds at times this afternoon, with daytime highs approaching 72. Winds out of the northeast, 8 to 15 miles an hour. Lows level off around 55, with fog in spots tonight, mainly cloudy skies expected. High temperatures reach up to 77, with fog in spots early tomorrow, cloudy skies expected. That's your local forecast update. I'm meteorologist Ray Miller from the Rock Weather Center. Right now, 68.
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0: probably spirits in the material world. And we're in that month of spirits, right? Drinking and ghost. It is October. Halloween's on the way. And National Retail Federation, whatever. People are going to spend more money this year than last. It's kind of like the whole travel thing. COVID did a number on everybody, so everybody wants to get out there and travel, and I get it. And seems like holidays, people are just getting more into it, right? So yeah, that people are going to spend more for Halloween this year. Stay put, I got Radiohead coming up.
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1: ABC News, I'm Mike Dubosky. The midterms are just around the corner, and President Trump has been on the campaign trail. Last night, holding an event in Alabama. Tonight, one in Ohio. ABC Deputy Political Director Avery Harper.
2: While President Trump is great at mobilizing those who already support him, many of these Republicans in competitive states and battleground districts, they need to be able to not only turn out Republicans who are already with the president, but independents and perhaps disaffected Democrats as well. And given the president low approval numbers, that is a challenge.
1: 35 million people around Southern California are under heat advisories for much of the next week, with triple-digit temperatures expected in San Diego and Los Angeles. And Tennessee's prison commissioner is resigning within the next month, according to Governor Bill Lee. It comes just days after death row inmate Krista Pike survived an execution attempt by the state on Wednesday. This is ABC News.
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9: We have more on the suspect in the shooting that killed Kentucky State Trooper Hayden Phillips.
10: A grand jury indicted Imani Branch on a charge of murder of a first responder, a capital offense.
11: It carries a penalty of up to life in prison without the potential of probation and parole or death.
10: Commonwealth's attorney Corey Beck Baumgartner did not say whether prosecutors would seek the death penalty. Branch was also indicted on charges of possession of a gun by a convicted felon and tampering with evidence. He is scheduled to be arraigned on October 27th. I'm Paul Miles.
9: Since Monday, the number of confirmed measles cases went from 82 to 94 in the state, with 8 people being hospitalized. Of the 94, 92 of them have not had their MMR vaccinations. Christian and Trigg counties, located on the state's southern border, have seen the most cases. I'm Daniel Barnard.
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14: Here's your Rock weather update. Sunshine mixed with clouds at times this afternoon, with daytime highs approaching 72. Winds out of the northeast, 8 to 15 miles an hour. Lows level off around 55, with fog in spots tonight, mainly cloudy skies expected. High temperatures reach up to 77, with fog in spots early tomorrow, cloudy skies expected. That's your local forecast update. I'm meteorologist Ray Miller from the Rock Weather Center. Right now, 68.
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0: Rush currently out there on tour, rocking people's faces off. Got U2 coming up. Rolling Stones are next.
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0: Do not go anywhere, okay? I'm requiring that you sit there and you listen. I got Tom Petty on the way. We'll do Pink Floyd next.
1: 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Prizes will not be mailed or delivered. Any winner under the age of 18 must be accompanied by a parent or legal guardian. No trade or cash equivalent will be awarded for any contest prize. Any person or persons found to be in violation of these contest rules before, during, or after the respected contest or giveaway will be disqualified and will not be eligible for future contests or giveaways.
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3: Here's your Rock weather update. Sunshine mixed with clouds at times this afternoon, with daytime highs approaching 72. Winds out of the northeast, 8 to 15 miles an hour. Lows level off around 55, with fog in spots tonight, mainly cloudy skies expected. High temperatures reach up to 77, with fog in spots early tomorrow, cloudy skies expected. That's your local forecast update. I'm meteorologist Ray Miller from the Rock Weather Center. Right now, it's 70 degrees.
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0: Tom Petty and the Heartbreakers. Hey, it's Tayshia. Thanks for hanging out with me this afternoon. I know you have a gazillion choices, and I'm glad you made the decision to give us a listen. You won't regret it, I promise. I've got Boston, some of the best vocals in the world with Brad Delp. What's coming up next?
1: Hey, Mom. 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
1: ABC News, I'm Mike Dabosky. President Trump will be out on the campaign trail once again tonight, this time making a stop in Ohio, a state he won by 11 points in 2024. However, there's a heated Senate race there playing out right now, with recent polling finding Democrat Sherrod Brown just ahead of Republican incumbent John Husted. The president earlier today posted what he said was the phone number of sitting Senator Tom Cotton, claiming he's delaying a bill on daylight saving time.
2: He posted on social media that the Senate ought to take up the House-passed Sunshine Protection Act, which would keep daylight time in place all year round. The president cites, among other things, the PGA's push for this. He shares a letter from the CEO of the tour, which says that more daylight at night would boost revenues for the golf tournament by $1 billion.
1: ABC's Stephen Portnoy and Tennessee's prison commissioner Frank Strada will be resigning from his position within the month, according to Governor Bill Lee, after a botched execution this week. This is ABC News.
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10: Here's your Rock weather update. Lows level off around 55 with fog in spots tonight under mainly cloudy skies. Northeast winds around 5 miles an hour. High of 77 with fog early tomorrow. Cloudy skies. 50 tomorrow night, partly cloudy. Sunny skies and dry Monday and Tuesday. Mid-70s Monday, low-70s by Tuesday. That's your local forecast update. I'm meteorologist Ray Miller from the Rock Weather Center. Currently, it's 72 degrees.
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mind's always going to weird places. So in the South, anyway, when you were a kid, you had relatives telling you, give me some sugar, you know, great aunts, aunts, grandparents, meaning they wanted to kiss you on the cheek. 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Hey, it's Tayshia with Queen.

0: ZZ Top. Got Van Halen on the way. We'll do some Zeppelin for you next.
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0: some Werewolves of London for you. I watched American Werewolf in London Friday. I was, you know, going through, see what was on. I'm like, oh, wow, I'm going to watch that again. The ultimate transformation scene to this day. And I watched a making of that movie, and it was so cool to see, you know, to learn how they did stuff. Like when the wolf is running through Piccadilly Circus. You may have heard this, maybe not. The guy in the suit, the legs and the head, somebody was in there. And then the body, they were laying on this board that had like wheels on it. And they were like pushing it around, and it was moving his arms like the legs and everything. And they didn't intend on showing as much of the werewolf as they did, but everybody loved it so much. You know, the director loved it so much, he wanted to keep using it, which is fine with me because I think it's amazing. Cans is on the way. Speaking of werewolves, we got Temple of the Dog next.
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3: Here's your Rock weather update. Lows level off around 55 with fog in spots tonight under mainly cloudy skies. Northeast winds around 5 miles an hour. High of 77 with fog early tomorrow. Cloudy skies. 50 tomorrow night, partly cloudy. Sunny skies and dry Monday and Tuesday. Mid-70s Monday, low 70s by Tuesday. That's your local forecast update. I'm meteorologist Ray Miller from the Rock Weather Center. Currently, it's 70 degrees.
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0: Musical perfection. That is what you just heard. Kansas, Carry On Wayward Son. I don't know if a song can get better than that. It's amazing to this day. Speaking of Metallica, we do those guys next.
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1: ABC News, I'm Wayne Cabot. Happening now, the search for a medical transport plane that vanished en route to Boston from Bermuda. The distress call picked up on liveatc.net.
2: Roger, you said you're coming in blind. Is that what you said? Okay, you declare emergency.
1: ABC's Andrew Dimbert has learned it's a Gulfstream jet with six people on board that disappeared from radar early this morning.
3: As for the search area, it's taking place offshore near Nantucket. Crews have been launched from Cape Cod with helicopters, boats.
1: President Trump is now promising seniors a $90 one-time check to help pay for Medicare, coming before the election, on top of the $5,000 he promised every adult after the election if Republicans hang on to Congress. Much of California will be 15 to 20 degrees above average into Thursday. Right now at Dodger Stadium for ALDS Game 1 against the Braves, it's 101 degrees. But they say it's a dry heat. This is ABC News.
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4: Here's your Rock weather update. Lows level off around 55 with fog in spots tonight under mainly cloudy skies. Northeast winds around 5 miles an hour. High of 77 with fog early tomorrow. Cloudy skies. 50 tomorrow night, partly cloudy. Sunny skies and dry Monday and Tuesday. Mid-70s Monday, low 70s by Tuesday. That's your local forecast update.

0: I'm meteorologist Ray Miller from the Rock Weather Center. Currently, it's 68 degrees.
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0: Lenny Kravitz, make sure that you get your Lenny Kravitz Barbie doll. Yes, they made a Barbie doll in his honor. Last I heard on Amazon, they'd sold out, but maybe you can find them in a store. Just go to the store websites, you know. Great Christmas gift. 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

0: when you don't feel like making up a title. 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
1: 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Prizes will not be mailed or delivered. Any winner under the age of 18 must be accompanied by a parent or legal guardian. No trade or cash equivalent will be awarded for any contest prize. Any person or persons found to be in violation of these contest rules before, during, or after the respective contest or giveaway will be disqualified and will not be eligible for future contests or giveaways.
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3: Here's your Rock weather update. Lows level off around 55 with fog in spots tonight under mainly cloudy skies. Northeast winds around 5 miles an hour. High of 77 with fog early tomorrow, cloudy skies. 50 tomorrow night, partly cloudy. Sunny skies and dry Monday and Tuesday. Mid-70s Monday, low 70s by Tuesday. That's your local forecast update. I'm meteorologist Ray Miller from the Rock Weather Center. Currently, it's 68 degrees.
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0: Whitesnake, man, we had it so good growing up in the 80s, having Whitesnake on the radio. You know, these kids today, I sound so old, I know. These kids today don't know. Stay put, okay? Got Cheap Trick coming up.
1: 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The good news? 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